just give the Lord praise tonight. 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Hallelujah. Hallelujah. Hallelujah. Jesus, we worship you.

He's really been good. And I found out that no matter what's happening, the Lord is my refuge. He is my strength, a very present help in trouble. How many of you know He's your refuge tonight? Look at your neighbor and tell him, He is my refuge. He is my strength. He's a very present help in trouble. Come on, let's praise Him.